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Such a great band right there. Cream with White Room. I've got Steve Miller coming up. But right now, as we're in a 40-minute classic rock block, we've got some Journey. Don't Stop Believin', 99.7 Classic Rock.

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0: Steve Miller Band, Fly Like an Eagle, finishing up a 40-minute classic rock block. And tomorrow's Monday, so don't forget, work days are better with Jonah. 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Jonah's awesome. Don't forget to check her out, because she's going to give you the food deals, what's going on in the theaters. She is a wealth of knowledge, and she's here every Monday through Friday, 10 to 3. I have got some Nirvana, Supertramp, and some ZZ Top coming your way for three in a row. But first, let's check out what's going on with AJ Fox.
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2: It's the last weekend of May, and we're in the midst of a warming trend. Abundant sunshine all weekend. Highs are going to move from the mid-80s to the low 90s by the end of the weekend. Overnight lows will be in the mid-50s. All in all, not too bad for any outdoor activities. Next week, though, the warm-up continues. Mid-90s pretty much all week, which is above normal, but still no triple digits in sight. With the Central Valley's most accurate forecast, I'm KC24 Chief Meteorologist AJ Fox.
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0: Come As You Are. Nirvana just finished up three in a row. We had Supertramp in there and Give Me All Your Lovin' from ZZ Top. And tomorrow's Monday. Can you believe it? It's like a blink of an eye, and it's all starts all over again with the Morning Rush with Mike Pesto at 6 o'clock. Jonah's at 10. Blazy's at 3. And the hardest working, creepiest guy in the industry, Alice's Attic at 6 p.m. right here on 99.7 Classic Rock. Got a 40-minute Classic Rock block. It's going to start off with a band from Germany.
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Scorpions, the Zoo off the Animal Magnetism LP. I'm playing Scorpions tonight on my show called Denim and Leather. It will be on at 8 o'clock tonight, but I'm going back to the Virgin Killer LP. Hey, I got to get out of here. I see what time it is. Thank you so much for letting me be a part of your Sunday afternoon. And don't forget Denim and Leather tonight at 8 p.m. with bands like the Scorpions and these guys. We're going to do some wailing with Van Halen until we meet again. Skull!

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2: This is Deep Purple from Saxon. You listen to the massive, extraordinary, out there. Bring it on. You're listening to the Denim and the...

Oh, here we are, the weekend. Time to let your hair down. Pull that ticket out. I drop the red rope. You jump on the Viking ship. Sit down in a comfortable benched seat. Put an oar in your hand and get ready to escape reality for the next 2 hours as we explore the world of hard and heavy rock. It's Denim and Leather. I'm your host, Viking Dave. A lot of great music lined up for you this week. That is for sure, without saying. I just want to put this out there. The Music Man sent me an email after last week's show and said, back-to-back mini concerts, you really do play what you want when you want. And if you missed last week's show, we gave a tip of the hat to Paul Di'Anno and also Ronnie James Dio and gave them both a mini concert to finish out last week's journey of exploring the world of hard and heavy rock. And if there is something you want to hear on an upcoming show, let me just say VikingDaveShows@gmail.com, VikingDaveShows@gmail.com. I'm also on social media at Viking Dave Shows. You know, there's one thing about this show each and every week. It doesn't matter if it's more new music or whatever, because there's never really a cookie cutter edition of this show. But one thing for sure, between you and I, we rock.

0: This town rocks on denim and leather. The Mighty Saxon closing out the first segment of your weekly journey. We also had some new music from guitarist Gus G. Nothing Can Break Me with Doral Pesch on lead vocals. Some more new music from the band Whispering, and that song was Whispering. I'm liking both of these things. Gus G's amazing. First time I've ever heard of Whispering, and liking what I'm hearing so far. And then the one and only Mr. Ronnie James Dio with We Rock and You Rock. Every week you jump on this Viking ship and go on these weekly journeys with me. I'm always appreciative you allow me to live my dream, and I hope with you allowing me to live my dream, I am making you happy playing some kick-ass music. And if there's something you want to hear, hit me up on the socials or at VikingDaveShows@gmail.com. All right, segment's over. We come back, and we keep doing what we do so well for 10 years now.
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0: Operation Mindcrime 3. The answer is the song Deep Purple, Knocking on Your Back Door. And then we also had new music from Nuclear Messiah, which is a Chris Poland from Megadeth. Also has a jazz fusion band that I really like. But that's Sebastian Bach singing on that song, and that was Look at Yourself. And then Bachman Turner Overdrive with take me away, please, in so many different ways. All right, music lovers, we're out of here. Coming back for the third segment of the first hour. You know what's coming your way.
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0: Oh, you definitely are listening to Denim and Leather, a one-of-a-kind show right here in the Central California area, a.k.a. the breadbasket of the world. 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We start the third segment of the first hour. That means that I like to accelerate, pick up the pace, and go harder and longer. I know my brother Watson is going to love this because it's Exodus. And one thing out there, folks, don't be clicking on that clickbait.

guys, it's Mark Gallagher from the band Raven. 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

Denim and leather always keeping you on your toes because you never know what's coming next. That was Godsmack with Keep Away. They'll be out on the road later, or actually I think they're on the road now, but no West Coast swings until the summer. Music from Raven, Rock Unite. Hell yeah, I love the guys from Raven. And then new music from Triosphere. That was the Tyrants. Let me know what you think about the new music at VikingDaveShows@gmail.com. And we started off the third segment of the first hour, the hardest.

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5: 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That's right. So make sure you're on the boat because we're pushing off and we've got 1 hour of exploring the world of hard and heavy rock left. That's what we do every week right here on 99.7 Classic Rock. If there's something you want to hear on an upcoming show, Viking Dave Shows at Gmail. I'm on social media at Viking Dave Shows as well. Now, when we start the second hour, I do shift gears and show you the other side of the world of hard and heavy rock. 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Either way, you're going to do a little swaying to the left and to the right.
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0: Oh, I definitely was a problem child in some people's eyes. Were you a problem child, or are you still a problem child? That's AC/DC off of the Dirty Deeds LP to finish out this segment. We had some new music from Who on Earth? Shadows. Pretty Boy Floyd, I Want to Be With You. Jafria, Call to the Heart. 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And if there's something that you want to hear on an upcoming show, VikingDaveShows@gmail.com. 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I love to give you your fantasies. And in many cases, the only fantasy you're ever going to have when it comes to a foursome is sending me an email and giving me a double shot from two different bands, and there's your rock and roll fantasy. 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This segment is over. Two more to go. What are we going to do when we get back? You know, and I know, we're going to rock out.
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3: Oh yeah, Denim and Leather having more fun than we should be allowed to have. 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And thank you for going on these weekly journeys as we throw down the old school hard and heavy rock. And you know I'm going to throw in some new hard and heavy rock along the way each and every week. Right here on Denim and Leather, we're going to start this segment off with some new hard and heavy rock. This band is called Gunshine. Played a couple of their songs. This is a new song. Let me know what you think about these guys. The song is Finite.

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1: She used to be an iron horse 20 years ago.

Oh yeah, going back and doing some old school Def Leppard, my favorite LP from them, their sophomore release, High and Dry. That's the title track, High and Dry Saturday Night. Love that stuff right there. We also had some Accept with Princess of the Dawn, and then the Mighty Saxon with Princess of the Night. Looking forward to seeing what Accept is going to be doing with their 50th anniversary LP, a bunch of special guests coming in there. And then I recently told you that Sax

0: Jason is planning on putting out another LP, and I believe it's like number 26 or 27, and hoping that they come back to North America. Some new music from the band called Gunshine. These guys are carrying the torch of hard and heavy rock. The song was Finite. I believe this is the third song that we played from these guys. Let me know what you think about the new music, and if there's something you want to hear from those old school rockers as well. I'm open to it. It's VikingDaveShows@gmail, VikingDaveShows@gmail. On social media, you can hit me up there as well. That seems to be a little bit easier. People will DM me and let me know what they want to hear. All right, music lovers, taking a quick break. Going to go get something to wet my whistle, and we're going to come back and finish this week off loud and proud.
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0: Well, here we are, Denim and Leather, continuing our weekly journey of exploring the world of hard and heavy rock, although we only have one segment left of this journey, and we will start off this segment with a shredder from the East Coast. He is an amazing guitar player. I've got to interview him one time. He was almost kind of being difficult, but trying to be funny at the same time, but he is a badass on the guitar. Neo Betancourt, this is your instrumental of the week. Too much of a good thing. Is there ever anything really too much of a good thing?

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1: 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Enjoy the show.

denim and leather going deep like we do, and we went deep right there. The Beast from Twisted Sister. When have you ever heard that on the radio? We did some Fast Way, Say What You Will, and then the Scorpions going back to the Uli John Roth era with Backstage Queen. And back in the day, there were a lot of Backstage Queens. I don't think as many nowadays as there was back in the day. And then your instrumental of the week was Neo Betancourt, Too Much of a Good Thing. Phenomenal guitar player. He's got amazing chops and can cross so many different genres. So there you go. That's what we do. We play all kinds of kick-ass music right here on Denim and Leather. Well, we got to bounce out of here. But first, I wanted to say thank you so much for going on these weekly journeys and listening to the show. Tell your friends, your enemies, tell everybody about this show. Because if you know people that like this kind of music, they're going to love this show. At least I think. Listen to the best music you possibly can until we meet again, which will be in 7 days. God bless. I love my country. I am proud to be a rocker and always honored to have you on my Viking ship. That's for sure. You can hit me up on social media at Viking Dave Shows, Viking Dave Shows, or drop me an email at VikingDaveShows@gmail.com. I'm a firm believer that music can mend fences, build bridges. It can do all sorts of things. And I believe that rock and roll is going to save the world. I'm leaving you with some Y&T. I'm Viking Dave. Until next time, skull.

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1: 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Doug in Fresno, Kim in Hanford, Sindra in Tulare, Stephen in Visalia, and everyone who won last weekend with the biggest concert ticket blowout in the history of 99.7 Classic Rock. 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
1: 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Doug in Fresno, Kim in Hanford, Sindra in Tulare, Stephen in Visalia, and everyone who won last weekend with the biggest concert ticket blowout in the history of 99.7 Classic Rock. 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
1: 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Doug in Fresno, Kim in Hanford, Sindra in Tulare, Stephen in Visalia, and everyone who won last weekend with the biggest concert ticket blowout in the history of 99.7 Classic Rock. 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
1: Congratulations once again. 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
1: Congratulations once again. Doug in Fresno, Kim in Hanford, Sindra in Tulare, Stephen in Visalia, and everyone who won last weekend with the biggest concert ticket blowout in the history of 99.7 Classic Rock. 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
1: Congratulations once again. Doug in Fresno, Kim in Hanford, Sindra in Tulare, Stephen in Visalia, and everyone who won last weekend with the biggest concert ticket blowout in the history of 99.7 Classic Rock.

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1: Congratulations once again. 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
1: Congratulations once again. 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
1: Rumors spreading around United Texas town. About to check outside the game. You know what I'm talking about. Just let me know if you wanna go to that whole mile on the range. They got a lot of nice girls.

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1: Congratulations once again. 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Which is great, but what's next? 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

0: 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And this. And this. And this. Any questions?
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1: Congratulations once again. Doug in Fresno, Kim in Hanford, Sindra in Tulare, Stephen in Visalia, and everyone who won last weekend with the biggest concert ticket blowout in the history of 99.7 Classic Rock. 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

99.7 Classic Rock, 603. You've got the Morning Rush with Mike Pesto. There's a phrase you're going to get tired of hearing this morning. Do we have the email yet? We are waiting on an email from the boss, our program director, Rick McNeil, to find out exactly what is going on with what I'm hearing may just be the biggest Classic Rock road trip in the history of 99.7 Classic Rock. We do not have that email yet. I've been told to expect it sometime between now and 8 a.m. this morning. Anytime in that window, we will see when it comes in and what's in store for us. Maybe even get someone qualified for it today. We'll see. 6:04, getting going with Eagles. Here's Life in the Fast Lane on 99.7 Classic Rock. Good morning.

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0: 99.7 Classic Rock. Tom Petty running down to Dream 612 on this Monday morning. South Valley weather for you. 93 the high in Visalia this afternoon. 58 at the Visalia Fox right now. Do we have that email yet?
1: No way!
0: All right, you don't have to sound so excited about it. We're waiting on an email from the boss, our program director, Rick McNeil. Now, he's the one who's been setting up all these great ticket blowouts and getaways and everything else we've had going on. Well, I've been hearing, again, the Morning Rush spies and I have been trying to find out as much as we can about the next Classic Rock road trip. From what we are hearing, this may end up being the biggest one ever. And we've been told to await an email sometime this morning between now and 8 o'clock. Could happen at any time. I'm just warning you now, when it comes in, unless we find out something ahead of time. Again, the spies are still trying to figure out what they can, although we're one of the few in the building at this point. We will break into whatever's going on, short of a song or commercial, but we will jump in and let you know exactly what the deal is and maybe get you qualified today. That, I'm just assuming. You never know. But at the very least, we will have all the details before 8 o'clock. As soon as we have them, we will break in and let you know. If you want to guess, well, by all means, 1-555-962-1443, but we will know all the details before 8 o'clock this morning.
2: 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There's a collision on East Adams just west of Peterson this morning and a large grass fire 198 westbound at 21st. Collision on southbound 41 just south of Nevada and one at Aubrey Mission Road just south of Jose Basin Road. KRC Safety reminds you to slow for the cone zones.
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0: 99.7 Classic Rock Twisted Sister. We're not going to take it. 628 on this TGIM. More of that in just a second, because that doesn't exactly roll off the tongue. South Valley weather today, 93, the high in Tulare this afternoon, 59 at the outlets right now. Do we have that to email yet? No. I'm going to keep on checking. At some point between now and 8 o'clock, expecting that email from our program director to let us know what is going on with what I'm hearing. May just be the biggest classic rock road trip we have ever done. Details following soon.
1: What day is it? Monday? Oh.

0: sounds pretty fine to me. Even more fun once we get the details about that road trip. But that's coming. Again, before 8 o'clock, what's going on today? Well, today we celebrate Dare Day. You can't hear that word, dare, without thinking of...
1: I triple dog dare you!
0: Of course, that famous scene from A Christmas Story. That's the coup de grace of dares, by the way. So in case anyone ever dares you to do that, you're obligated, especially on Dare Day. Today is also Flip a Coin Day. In fact...
1: I triple dog dare you!
0: Today, at some point before the day is over, with a major decision that you have to make, if you just can't decide A or B, one or two, column whatever it is versus row whatever it is, flip a coin. Let the coin decide on Flip a Coin Day. Today is also another very important day. I just kind of teased it just a little bit. Today is... Thank God it's Monday Day, which again doesn't exactly roll off the tongue, does it?
2: Thank God it's
3: Monday.
0: Can we hear that one more time?
2: Thank God it's
3: Monday.
0: Yeah. Thank God it's Monday for those who, again, looking forward to the big announcement. I guess that makes sense on a...
2: Thank God it's
3: Monday.
0: It all comes together. Today is also Oscar the Grouch Day. You remember Oscar the Grouch from Sesame Street?
4: Meet Oscar the Grouch. Beloved resident of Sesame Street.
5: Who said that? And who are you calling beloved?
4: He's an adorable grouch. Yeah.
5: Adorable?
4: With an unlikely personality.
5: Would you knock it off?
0: Just a few things going on that we're celebrating on this...
2: Thank God it's
3: Monday.
0: Monday, June 1st.

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1: Welcome to June. Bring on the heat. Good morning, South Valley, and happy Monday. Mostly sunny skies today with highs in the low 90s. Mostly clear tonight. Overnight lows in the upper 50s. And partly cloudy on Tuesday morning. Then mostly sunny in the afternoon. A little hotter. Highs in the mid-90s. Wednesday looks to be the hottest day of the week, but we'll keep the 90s into the weekend. The wind does pick up again Saturday and Sunday and pushes temperatures back into the 80s for a little while. For Porterville, expect a high today of 93, overnight low of 57. Lemoore's high 94, overnight low also 57 degrees. With the Central Valley's most accurate forecast, I'm KC24 Chief Meteorologist AJ Fox.
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1: Thank God it's
2: Monday.
0: Yeah. Thanks for that. Lest you think I forgot, I know I did not mention the biggest thing we celebrate today. No, not finding out about the next Classic Rock road trip, although that's going to be huge. Again, that announcement any second now, sometime before 8 o'clock. But there is one thing celebrated worldwide today that we really need to celebrate here in the South Valley, because this is the center of the universe when it comes to this. What is it? 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

0: 99.7 Classic Rock with Queen. Another one bites the dust. 6:47 on this TGIM. Thank God it's Monday day, which, again, that actually is a thing. South Valley weather today, 95 the high in Hanford, 60 at Rosa Brothers Farm right now. Why mentioning them? Well, today, as you may know, is World Milk Day. Now, here's the deal. If you haven't lived long here in the South Valley, well, welcome to the dairy capital of the world. Wisconsin, they claim that on occasion. We'll give them cheese because of the cheese heads with the Green Bay Packers and all that. So they can be the cheese capital of the world when it comes to actual dairy, what cheese is made out of. Wisconsin gets the ingredients here, as far as I'm concerned. Again, dairy capital of the world with all the dairies here. Yeah, give it up to all the dairies. In fact, if you are on a dairy farm right now, you work a dairy farm, you own a dairy farm, give your farm a shout-out at some point this morning. Give me a call, 1-559-622-1443. Here's my little gift to you. In case you're having a hard time bringing the herd in to be milked today, what you may want to try is playing some Pink Floyd.
1: The cows are returning because of Pink Floyd. This is a trip.
0: I found this video on YouTube Friday. It's up on our Facebook page right now. You see the herd coming in as he's playing Pink Floyd.
1: They ran when the Doors started playing, but they're coming back because of another Pink Floyd song.
0: All right, so pay attention to that. If you need the cows to leave, play the Doors. If you need them to come, that's when you want to play Pink Floyd.
1: Don't doubt again the power of Pink Floyd. It will move the cows.
0: Yes, it will.
2: 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There's a collision out East Adams, just west of Peterson this morning, and a large grass fire, 198 westbound at 21st. Collision on southbound 41, just south of Nevada, and one at Aubrey Mission Road, just south of Jose Basin Road. KRC Safety reminds you to slow for the cone zones.
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0: 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Yes, moo to you as well. Next hour.
1: It's got to happen next hour. We're going to find out everything there is to know about our next Classic Rock road trip. Maybe the biggest one ever. We'll also get to our Rise of Rock anthem of the morning as well.

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Just a few short minutes. And do we have that email yet? Waiting on an email from the boss on the details of what could be our biggest classic rock road trip ever. 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

0: 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Thank God it's Monday day. South Valley weather today, it's 7:13, looking at a high of 74, actually 94 in Hanford later this afternoon, 63 at the Hanford Fox. Is this it? I'm reading this right now. Just got this email from the boss. This is the big announcement, and wow. This ties in perfectly with us. It does, yeah. Okay, so you know every morning, Monday through Friday, what we do is we give you the Morning Rush with Mike Pesto. Well, it all comes together. Our next classic rock road trip, we are getting you signed up to see Rush. Their huge tour, Rush at 50. This is huge. This is going to be in San Jose at the SAP Center, the Shark Tank, where the San Jose Sharks play. Not only a pair of tickets for the show, this is October 15th at the SAP Center, but also overnight stay. And I've walked past this hotel, can't tell you how many times, going to Sharks games. Hotel De Anza, historic hotel, right near downtown San Jose, walking distance to the SAP Center. Also, $500 Visa gift card. And qualifying starts Wednesday of this week. Not only that, everyone who qualifies scores that brand new photo book that came up, Rush at 50, Chronicle of the Greatest Stories in Rock History. 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Wow. 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
1: 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There's a collision at East Adams, just west of Peterson this morning, and a large grass fire, 198 westbound at 21st. Collision on southbound 41 just south of Nevada, and one at Aubrey Mission Road just south of Jose Basin Road. KRC Safety reminds you to slow for the cone zones.
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0: 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By the way, that big announcement kind of preempting our Rise and Rock anthem of the morning. Going to have a different one on for you in honor of the big news. Rise and Rock anthem of the morning. We will get to it in 7 minutes.

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99.7 Classic Rock, 723. Preempted by that big news about our next Classic Rock road trip to see Rush. October 15th at the SAP Center in San Jose. Had to scramble. Since that replaced Rise of Rock a moment ago, had to get to it now and change things up a bit. A little dive into Rush history. And actually today turned out to be a pretty historic day for them. It was on this day, June 1st, 1977, they performed their first concert outside North America. Obviously from Canada, played a ton there going back to 1968. Played a bunch of dates at the Coff Inn, COFF-IN in Toronto. First date, September 6, 1968. But where was that first stop outside of North America? Well, I'll let you know after our Rise and Rock anthem in the morning. Their first hit, 1974, Rush, Working Man, on 99.7 Classic Rock.

99.7 Classic Rock, your Rise and Rock Anthem, the morning, 1974, Rush and Working Man, 731. Yeah, today, historic day for Rush. Well, not just because of the Classic Rock Road Trip. You missed the details of that in a second, but it was on this day, June 1st, 1977, they performed the first concert outside North America, Sheffield, England, on the, and this seems appropriate, All the World's a Stage Tour. First time outside of North America. So,

0: historic day for Rush. Historic day for us as well. No kidding. This turned out to be a big announcement. You know, what we do every morning is called the Morning Rush. So it makes sense, one of the biggest classic rock road trips we've ever done, seeing Rush at the SAP Center in San Jose, staying at the historic Hotel De Anza, which I've walked past a million and one times. I've always wanted to stay there, but it's a little pricey. But we're hooking you up. Plus a $500 gift card. Get qualified for this again starting this week, Wednesday. And everyone that qualifies, new photo book, Rush at 50, a chronicle of one of the greatest stories in rock history, talking about everything to do with Rush. I'm sure some great pictures going back to their first concert ever, September 6, 1968, at the Coff Inn, COFF-IN in Toronto. And played that date dozens of times. This is going to be big. Wednesday morning, it all starts.
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2: Welcome to June. Bring on the heat. Good morning, South Valley, and happy Monday. Mostly sunny skies today with highs in the low 90s. Mostly clear tonight. Overnight lows in the upper 50s. Partly cloudy on Tuesday morning. Then mostly sunny in the afternoon. A little hotter. Highs in the mid 90s. Wednesday looks to be the hottest day of the week, but we'll keep the 90s into the weekend. The wind does pick up again Saturday and Sunday and pushes temperatures back into the 80s for a little while. For Porterville, expect a high today of 93, overnight low of 57. Lemoore's high 94, overnight low also 57 degrees. With the Central Valley's most accurate forecast, I'm KC24 Chief Meteorologist AJ Fox.
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You know, Alice Cooper rocks your nights every night here at 99.7 Classic Rock. We also want you to sign his yearbook. How's that? But you know, we get to a little dirty laundry coming up about 7 minutes after Led Zeppelin next. Tom Petty and the Heartbreakers now. Don't do me like that.

Huh? Huh?

0: 7 on this TGIM. Yeah, thank God it's Monday. Actually, it is. Thank God it's Monday day. That's right. Look for a high of about 93 in Tulare this afternoon. 65 for the Alex right now. Graduation season. If you know someone is graduating, at least in school, how about having them sign Alice Cooper's yearbook? Yeah, he's doing this thing. I don't know if you've seen it on his Facebook page, but if you get over to it, click on the link, you'd actually have him shout out a superlative for you. Not exactly sure what that is, but you got the details up on our Facebook page as well, facebook.com/997classicrock. Just click on that link. In fact, let me go ahead and do that right now. Let's see what you're doing. All right, cool. All right, so here are some of the superlatives he was talking about. So you actually get to write in the yearbook as well. Coop, thanks for the knowledgeable ramblings and radio show. Rock on. That from Kate S. Let's see this one. Summer at last. Let's have some fun as we try not to melt in the heat. Miriam P. School's out for many years. Love you, Alice. Tanya J. And a whole bunch more if you want to read some of those and get some of yours in Alice's yearbook as well. Again, just get to our Facebook page, facebook.com/997classicrock.
1: 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There's a collision, no injuries, southbound 99 just south of the Merritt Drive off-ramp. Roadside fire at 198 at 21st. And in Fresno County, 168 east at the Shaw off-ramp. A traffic hazard, hit and run southbound 41 at Fryant. And a collision 168 westbound between Shaw and Fuller. KRC Safety reminds you to slow for the cone zone.
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With all this talk about our latest Classic Rock road trip, chance to see Rush. Their big tour at SAP Center in San Jose. Did a little digging. Right now is the perfect time to get into Classic Rock, and I will tell you why. Coming up, about 7 minutes after Queen next. Scorpions right now, No One Like You on 99.7 Classic Rock.

0: Friday. So you've heard that more than a few times today. Also a day we found out the details on our next classic rock road trip, getting you out to see Rush. Great tour, 50-something tour, kicks off in Los Angeles, I believe, this coming weekend, if I don't miss my guess. But we're getting at the SAP Center in San Jose. Stay at the historic Hotel De Anza within walking distance of the venue, 2 or 3 blocks at the most. Plus a $500 Visa gift card, and everyone who qualifies scores Rush at 50. This great photo book chronicling one of the greatest rock stories in history. You get all of that, again, first chance to get in on this coming up on Wednesday. But it got me to thinking about this being an historic year in the, you know, as far as classic rock is concerned. We're going to look back on this year years from now and think, wow, what a great year 2026 was. Not the least of which, Peter Frampton, first album in 16 years, Carry the Light. Paul McCartney, The Boys of Dungeon Lane, that one's getting a lot of talk. That one came out just last week, Friday. The Rolling Stones putting out another album. That's coming out next month, Foreign Tongues. And they're talking about a tour, which may be going to be a winter tour this year, going on into the summer, which case it started in 2026. And again, of course, let's not forget, Rush tour, 50-something tour. Of course, Neil Peart passed away January 7th, 2020. Annika Nillis now behind the drums. If you've seen any of her YouTube videos, she is absolutely incredible. They would not have decided to go ahead with this if she couldn't carry the water. And she definitely does. Check out some of the videos that, again, start winning tickets to see them on tour, SAP Center in San Jose, coming up on Wednesday. Again, historic year when it comes to classic rock this year.
1: 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There's a collision, no injury, southbound 99 just south of the Merritt Drive off-ramp. Roadside fire at 198 at 21st. And in Fresno County, 168 east at the Shaw off-ramp, a traffic hazard. Hit and run southbound 41 at Fryant. And a collision 168 westbound between Shaw and Fuller. KRC Safety reminds you to slow for the cone zone.
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0: 99.7 Classic Rock Queen, Somebody to Love, 8:12 on this Monday morning. I have about 95 later this afternoon. Not just a Monday, but a
1: Thank God it's
2: Monday
0: day. It is. I mean, it's right here in black and white. Thank God it's Monday.

99.7 Classic Rock. Had a chance to get out to the new Costco on Riggin and Visalia yesterday and saw something there that posted a picture on Facebook and Instagram. If you saw it, well, you saw it. We got to talk about this. Coming up at 8:29 after Eagles next. Three doors down now. Here's Kryptonite on 99.7 Classic Rock.

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0: 99.7 Classic Rock, Eagles and Heartache tonight, 829. You've got the Morning Rush with Mike Pesto. High of about 95 today, more of the same all week long. Maybe cooling down a little bit come the weekend, but really not much. So this past weekend, had a chance to finally get out to the new Costco on Riggin in Visalia. And it's set up exactly the same way as the Costco in Hanford, backwards. I call it backwards only because, well, the first one I went to here in the South Valley, obviously the original Costco location, on the other side of Visalia, and that one set up one way, and the one in Hanford and the one on Riggin set up almost like a mirror image, a little smaller too. So if you've been to the one on Hanford, you've practically been to the one in Visalia, the new one. But what they do have that I don't know if the original Visalia location has is a Costco toilet. Yeah. One of the of those. Now, both locations have toilets, but, and someone correct me if I'm wrong, I don't believe the new, the old Visalia location has this. They have a toilet there that retails $9,999.99. Get one penny away from $10,000 for a toilet. It's a smart toilet that will also act as a bidet, if you're into that sort of thing. And well, I don't need to paint the picture for you. Heated seat, has Wi-Fi connected to it. You listen to music. You could also use Alexa. You can talk to Alexa, like if you're out of toilet paper, you can order some toilet paper. Remember that scene from what was it? The Danny not Danny Glover. Lethal Weapon. That's the one. Was it the first one or the second one where Murtaugh gets stuck on the toilet? This wouldn't happen with this toilet. But again, it's $10,000 for a toilet. So here's what I'm suggesting. In fact,
1: I triple dog dare you.
0: Because today is Dare Day, to go to the Costco location sometime today on Riggin and take a toilet selfie, if you will, with that. Someone else already did that when I posted the picture yesterday. So it's up on our Facebook page, Instagram as well. Take a toilet selfie with a $10,000 toilet. By the way, it is a display model that you'll see there. I don't think that's a functioning display model. Please don't try to use it.
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3: Welcome to June. Bring on the heat. Good morning, South Valley, and happy Monday. Mostly sunny skies today with highs in the low 90s. Mostly clear tonight. Overnight lows in the upper 50s. And partly cloudy on Tuesday morning. Then mostly sunny in the afternoon. A little hotter. Highs in the mid 90s. Wednesday looks to be the hottest day of the week, but we'll keep the 90s into the weekend. The wind does pick up again Saturday and Sunday and pushes temperatures back into the 80s for a little while. For Porterville, expect a high today of 93, overnight low of 57. Lemoore's high 94, overnight low also 57 degrees. With the Central Valley's most accurate forecast, I'm KC24 Chief Meteorologist

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If you missed the details, we have them for you on our latest Classic Rock road trip. See Rush. And when can you get in on this winning? I'll let you know coming up at 8:47 after Pink Floyd next. 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

0: 99.7 Classic Rock, Pink Floyd, Wish You Were Here, Wishing I Was There. SAP Center coming up October 15th. That's when Rush is going to be there for a huge concert. I've been hearing us talk about this one for a while since they broke the news that they are hitting the road once again. Annika Nillis, I'm not even going to say replacing Neil Peart. How can you replace what he has meant to Rush, to music in general? He is on the shortest of short lists when it comes to best drummers of all time, passing away January 7th of 2020. But the show does go on. It took them years to get to this point, but the guys are ready. Alex, obviously ready to get this done. Man, I cannot wait to see this show. By the way, we have the details up on Facebook and Instagram on it right now. You'll get a chance to see them at the SAP Center in San Jose, staying at the historic Hotel De Anza as well. Again, the show is October 15th. $500 Visa gift card you'll win as well. And everyone who qualifies for this trip, you'll also get picture book. Just came out, Rush at 50, a chronicle of one of the greatest stories in rock history. I saw them. First concert I ever saw, actually, was Rush at the venue called, Rosemont Horizon, just outside of Chicago, 1986, the Grace Under Pressure Tour. It's the reason why we call it the Morning Rush with Mike Pesta, because that concert was phenomenal. And you could get a chance to see him as well, whether you've seen him before, whether you've never seen him before. Here's your chance to see him. Again, first chance to win coming up Wednesday morning. And again, all the qualifiers get that Rush book as well. Who's going to be the first? We'll find out Wednesday morning.
1: 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There's a collision, no injuries, southbound 99 just south of the Merritt Drive off ramp. Roadside fire at 198 at 21st, and in Fresno County, 168 east at the Shaw off ramp. A traffic hazard, hit and run southbound 41 at Fryant, and a collision 168 westbound between Shaw and Fuller. KRC Safety reminds you to slow for the cone zone.
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99.7 Classic Rock in the Morning Rush with Mike Pasto. So geeked out about the news. That Rush show. By the way, when you win, if you are in need of a plus one, I will clear my schedule. Ken, first concert I ever saw was the Greatest Under Pressure Tour in 1986. I would love for it to be the most recent concert I've seen. In SAP Center, October 15th. First chance to win coming up Wednesday. Aerosmith, Sweet Emotion on 99.7 Classic Rock.

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You'll hear that one in every other one of their hits. I don't believe they have an opening act. They're going to be at the SAP Center in San Jose, October 15th. Details on our latest Classic Rock road trip up on Facebook and Instagram. Who's going to be the first to qualify coming up Wednesday morning? I wish I could. I will be your plus one if you win, though. Tom Petty and the Heartbreakers, you got lucky on 99.7 Classic Rock.

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0: 99.7 Classic Rock, Guns N' Roses, knock, knock, knocking on heaven's door, 9:19 on this, thank God it's Monday day. Yeah, that's one of the things we actually celebrate today. It actually is, thank God it's Monday day. It's only one day out of the year. You can say that. And again, this Monday, we actually are awfully thankful for the news that dropped earlier this morning. Your chance to see Rush. Big concert coming up at the SAP Center in San Jose, October 15th. Clear the calendar right now because you're going. You're going to stay at the Hotel De Anza, a historic hotel in downtown San Jose, $500 gift card. And everyone who qualifies scores that photo book, Rush at 50, a chronicle of one of the greatest stories in the history of rock. And I can attest to that having seen them years ago, 1986. The only time I've ever seen them, first concert I ever saw was them. So, again, if you go and you need a plus one, I'd be more than happy to go with you. The details are up on Facebook and Instagram. 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
6: Welcome to June. Bring on the heat. Good morning, South Valley, and happy Monday. Mostly sunny skies today with highs in the low 90s. Mostly clear tonight. Overnight lows in the upper 50s.

0: Partly cloudy on Tuesday morning, then mostly sunny in the afternoon, a little hotter, highs in the mid-90s. Wednesday looks to be the hottest day of the week, but we'll keep the 90s into the weekend. The wind does pick up again Saturday and Sunday and pushes temperatures back into the 80s for a little while. For Porterville, expect a high today of 93, overnight low of 57. Lemoore's high 94, overnight low also 57 degrees. With the Central Valley's most accurate forecast, I'm KC 24 Chief Meteorologist AJ Fox.
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0: 99.7 Classic Rock, taking you back to 1978 with that one. AC/DC, Dirty Deeds, Done Dirt Cheap. Cannot wait till Wednesday. I said that this past weekend, couldn't wait till Monday. Now we have all the details with our next Classic Rock road trip, which are up on Facebook and Instagram. Your chance to see Rush at the SAP Center in San Jose. I've seen, I think, one concert there years ago, seen countless San Jose Sharks games there. That's the home of the Sharks there. The Shark Tank, they call it, when the Sharks are there. I'm a big Blackhawks fan, being born and raised just outside of Chicago. So that last game I saw there was with a friend of mine from high school and my son. We saw the Blackhawks come back from 3 goals down, and the Blackhawks won. And that was great for that reason. But your chance to get out there for that great concert, again, October 15th, details on Facebook and Instagram Wednesday morning. Your first chance to get qualified. Don't have to wait that long for a 40-minute classic rock block. Got Led Zeppelin on the way. Def Leppard, Aerosmith starts next on 99.7 Classic Rock.
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Enjoy the rest of your Monday on this Thank God It's Monday day. It really is a thing, believe it or not. Jonah's up next, pushing ahead with that 40-minute Classic Rock block. 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

Hey, thanks, Mike Pesto, for another great warm-up. And morning, I'm Jonah Denz Hamilton. Cheap Trick there and Motley Crue's in here now on 99.7 Classic Rock That Rocks.

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Lord

0: Tom Petty and the Heartbreakers, 99.7 Classic Rock. Oh, I hope you had a good weekend, did what you were hoping. Maybe you got your ballot filled out. Not much time left to make your decisions. Hey, I know Mike Pesto was celebrating World Milk Day today, but it's also National See Something Nice Day. And there's a really good song for that that's coming up. And the story goes, the Van Zandt's grandmother and Gary Rossington's mother had just died. So they made a tribute to the good advice and wisdom of those women and came up with the song you're going to hear coming up.
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7: Welcome to June. Bring on the heat. Good morning, South Valley, and happy Monday. Mostly sunny skies today with highs in the low 90s. Mostly clear tonight. Overnight lows in the upper 50s. And partly cloudy on Tuesday morning. Then mostly sunny in the afternoon. A little hotter. Highs in the mid 90s. Wednesday looks to be the hottest day of the week, but we'll keep the 90s into the weekend. The wind does pick up again Saturday and Sunday and pushes temperatures

0: back into the 80s for a little while. For Porterville, expect a high today of 93, overnight low of 57. Lemoore's high 94, overnight low also 57 degrees. With the Central Valley's most accurate forecast, I'm KC24 Chief Meteorologist A.J. Fox.
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If you are a Rush fan, you've been hoping to see their reunion tour, and here's your chance. Starting on Wednesday, be listening to Mike's

0: Morning Rush to get qualified to see Rush at SAP Center in San Jose October 15th. And it's quite a package, too. You get to spend the night at the historic Hotel De Anza, and you get a $500 Visa gift card to really have some fun. Oh, and everyone who gets qualified wins the great new photo book, Rush at 50. And starting in just a sec is a 40-minute classic rock block with Guns N' Roses and the Beatles.
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0: 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And this. And this. And this. Any questions?
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No nodding off with Pat Benatar around. Just what you need for a Monday. And I'm Jonah with some love from REM on 99.7 Classic Rock.

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I love that, Joe Walsh. Let's take a look at how new movies did in theaters over the weekend. Coming up after Greg Kinn and Stone Temple Pilots on 99.7 Classic Rock.

0: Stone Temple Pilots while you work on 99.7 Classic Rock. And over the weekend in theaters, there were some really high hopes for the new psychological horror film, Back Rooms. It's a very trippy film. The critics love it. And apparently everyone else does too, because it jumped straight up to number one for its debut and just knocked the new Star Wars movie down to number three. And then the supernatural psychological horror, Obsession, keeps surprising everyone with its huge popularity. At number two again in its third week. And rounding out the top five were Michael at number four and the new comedy with Nate Bargatze, The Breadwinner, in fifth place. And I'm Jonah. A couple of California bands are next, Eddie Money and Van Halen.
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4: Welcome to June. Bring on the heat. Good morning, South Valley, and happy Monday. Mostly sunny skies today with highs in the low 90s. Mostly clear tonight. Overnight lows in the upper 50s. Partly cloudy on Tuesday morning. Then mostly sunny in the afternoon. A little hotter. High

0: in the mid-90s. Wednesday looks to be the hottest day of the week, but we'll keep the 90s into the weekend. The wind does pick up again Saturday and Sunday and pushes temperatures back into the 80s for a little while. For Porterville, expect a high today of 93, overnight low of 57. Lemoore's high 94, overnight low also 57 degrees. With the Central Valley's most accurate forecast, I'm KC24 Chief Meteorologist A.J. Fox.
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0: Oh, those boys. Thin Lizzy, 99.7 Classic Rock. And it's Monday and it feels so good because now we know what our latest Classic Rock road trip is going to be. With some luck, you're going to be seeing Rush. Now, this is quite a road trip, too, because you go to San Jose, SAP Center, and you get put up overnight at the historic Hotel De Anza. And we're throwing in a $500 Visa gift card as well. Woohoo! Okay, and it starts on Wednesday morning with Mike Pesta with you getting qualified, and every qualifier wins the new photo book, Rush at 50. Good luck. I'm Jonah. I got your 40-minute classic rock block already. Green Day and Jimi Hendrix on the way.
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All right, a 40-minute free ride has just kicked off with Basket Case from Green Day. 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

That is such a good feel-good song. Judas Priest, Breaking the Law. And you're in a 40-minute free ride with me, Jonah, and the Guess Who on 99.7 Classic Rock That Rocks. Ooh.

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John Mellencamp in that small town where you know there are pink houses. Hey, got some pink coming up and blue for you now. 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

0: Have a cigar, Pink Floyd, from Wish You Were Here on 99.7 Classic Rock on a heating up Monday, and you are ready to rock, or you're ready to vote, hopefully, because tomorrow is the big day. And so many are still deciding on their choice of governor. I was just reading that about 3.5 million California voters have already put in their ballots, but that's just a drop in the bucket. It's very unusual that a whole bunch of folks haven't voted yet. Yeah, I mean, I don't remember it ever being so undecided. I mean, Arnold was easy. Jerry was simple. Just say a prayer, we get it right, huh? All right, on the way, the latest artist to get a Lifetime Achievement Award from the American Music Awards, Billy Idol.
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5: Feeling like summer today because it is. Good afternoon, South Valley, and happy Monday. It's June 1st, also known as the first day of meteorological summer, and it is a little hotter, mostly sunny with highs in the low 90s today. Mostly clear tonight, overnight lows in the upper 50s. Partly cloudy in the morning on Tuesday, clearing a bit by the afternoon. Highs will be hotter in the mid-90s. And Wednesday will be the hottest of the week. Still mid-90s, no triple digits in our immediate forecast. In fact, stronger winds Saturday and Sunday will push temperatures back into the 80s for a little while. In Visalia, expect an overnight low of 58. Tuesday's high 95. Hanford, overnight low 59. And on Tuesday, also 95 degrees. With the Central Valley's most accurate forecast, I'm KC24 Chief Meteorologist AJ Fox.
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Ah, looking forward to Wednesday morning when your chances begin for qualifying to see Rush's 50-something tour at SAP Center in San Jose. It's our latest Classic Rock road trip, and it gets you a stay at the historic Hotel De Anza,

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Our Steve Perry and Journey while you work in Hanford. And hi, I'm Jonah. 40-minute classic rock block just got started. Going to get into Rat and the Police coming up. And it's Ram Jam now on 99.7 Classic Rock that rocks.

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2: Second floor, hardware, children's wear, ladies' lingerie. Oh, good morning, Mr. Tyler. 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

You hear that Loverboys song and you forget that it's Monday. 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

0: Fly By Night, that's Rush on 99.7 Classic Rock. Oh, you heard the good news, didn't you? They are the stars of our next Classic Rock road trip. And you've been wanting to see Rush since you heard they were getting back together, huh? Well, they're going to be playing SAP Center in San Jose on October 15th, and you might be there with a little luck. Yeah, be listening starting Wednesday morning for your chance to qualify. And when you qualify, you win the new photo book, Rush at 50. It's a chronicle of one of the greatest stories in rock. And then one of those qualifiers is going to get to go see Rush in San Jose, stay at the Hotel De Anza, and enjoy a $500 Visa gift card. And I'm Jonah. The Def Leppard's on the way next with a memory.
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9: Feeling like summer today because it is. Good afternoon, South Valley, and happy Monday. It's June 1st, also known as the first day of meteorological summer, and it is a little hotter, mostly sunny with highs in the low 90s today. Mostly clear tonight, overnight lows in the upper 50s, partly cloudy in the morning on Tuesday, clearing a bit by the afternoon.

0: Highs will be hotter in the mid-90s. And Wednesday will be the hottest of the week. Still mid-90s. No triple digits in our immediate forecast. In fact, stronger winds Saturday and Sunday will push temperatures back into the 80s for a little while. In Visalia, expect an overnight low of 58, Tuesday's high 95, Hanford overnight low 59, and on Tuesday also 95 degrees. With the Central Valley's most accurate forecast, I'm KC24 Chief Meteorologist AJ Fox.
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0: Nirvana, 99.7 Classic Rock, and all apologies on National Say Something Nice Day. Yeah, no apologies needed. Yeah, that's a good feeling for someone and for you, too. And, you know, it's one of my best friend's birthdays today, and I'm thinking that I'm going to send her a different kind of nice greeting. So she's a longtime radio person, too. And I happened to just look her up on Google Gemini AI, and it had all these nice things to say about her. So what do you think? Cut, paste, send it to her, huh? And I'm Jonah, ready with the 40-minute classic rock block. Billy Squire's going to kick it off, then the Eagles.
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Billy Squire at the start of a 40-minute free ride for your back at work Monday, getting ready for the vote tomorrow. And that's a 40-minute classic rock block that's just kicked off with a song that you're going to do that bump, bump along with, huh? 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

Couple songs that make you think, starting off our 2 o'clock hour, Aerosmith's The Other Side and What Is and What Should Never Be, Led Zeppelin, 99.7 Classic Rock That Rocks. If I-

happiness is what you need so bad.

Such an anthem. Turn up the radio. It's Autograph. And got to check out how new movies did over the weekend. Coming up after AC/DC and Stevie Nicks with Fleetwood Mac on 99.7 Classic Rock that rocks.

0: Stevie Nicks and Fleetwood Mac on 99.7 Classic Rock. And over the weekend in theaters, there were some really high hopes for the new psychological horror film, Back Rooms. It's a very trippy film. The critics love it. And apparently everyone else does too, because it jumped straight up to number one for its debut and just knocked the new Star Wars movie down to number three. And then the supernatural psychological horror, Obsession, keeps surprising everyone. Huge popularity. Now, number two again in its third week. And rounding out the top five were Michael at number four and the new comedy with Nate Bargatze, The Breadwinner, in fifth place. I'm Jonah. Van Halen borrows from Roy Orbison coming up.
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6: Feeling like summer today because it is. Good afternoon, South Valley, and happy Monday. It's June 1st, also known as the first day of meteorological summer, and it is a little hotter, mostly sunny with highs in the low 90s today. Mostly clear tonight, overnight lows in the upper 50s, partly cloudy in the morning on Tuesday, clearing a bit by the afternoon. Highs will be hotter in the mid-90s. And Wednesday will be the hottest of the week, still mid-90s, no triple digits in our immediate forecast. In fact, stronger winds Saturday and Sunday will push temperatures back into the 80s for a little while. In Visalia, expect an overnight low of 58, Tuesday's high 95, Hanford overnight low 59, and on Tuesday also 95 degrees. With the Central Valley's most accurate forecast, I'm KC24 Chief Meteorologist AJ Fox.
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0: The Offspring, 99.7 Classic Rock. You had to be so happy to hear that Rush was reuniting after losing their dear drummer, Neil Peart. But, you know, they've got the exciting Annika Nillis now, and they're off on their 50-something tour. And you might get to see it as the winner of our latest Classic Rock road trip. As starting Wednesday morning, qualify to see Rush at SAP Center in San Jose, October 15th. You get to stay at the Hotel De Anza down the street and get a $500 Visa gift card. And every qualifier gets this cool new photo book, Rush at 50. It's great. Yeah, check it out on our Instagram and Facebook. And I'm Jonah. Blazy's here at 3, and a 40-minute classic rock block is next with Def Leppard.
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Bites. That's Def Leppard, and a 40-minute free ride has just kicked off. Blazy's going to carry on for you coming up at 3, and I'm Jonah Denz Hamilton. Yeah, we're going to get back together again tomorrow for all those doubles on 2 for Tuesday. And it's Foreigner now with Double Vision on 99.7 Classic Rock that rocks.

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1: Pink Floyd kicking things off for the Blazes Show this Monday afternoon and first day of June. I love a month that kicks off on a Monday. It's just so formulated. I love it. 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Mike Pesto, Morning Rush here on 99.7 Classic Rock. Classic Rock road trip number two for our concert season is two tickets to see Rush live at the SAP in San Jose. 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That chance beginning on Wednesday right here on 99.7 Classic Rock for the South Valley. Glad you're along with me on this Monday afternoon. Good stuff lined up for you, as well as the best classic rock. Stick around.
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4: 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And the South Valley vehicle versus railroad crossing arms at Excelsior and North 11th Avenue north of Hanford. Up north, vehicles stopped in the lanes of State Route 43 at East Conejo. A fatality at westbound Herndon on ramp to westbound 168 Fresno. A hit and run on South Chateau Fresno Avenue and West Jensen Fresno. That's traffic. I'm Mike O'Neill.
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Morning Rush with Mike Pesto this morning, talking about the big Classic Rock road trip. It'll be a chance for you to see Rush live at the SAP in San Jose. That show will be October 5th, the first of two nights in San Jose. In fact, you have a chance to win two free tickets as our grand prize winner. Each qualifier will win the new photo book called Rush at 50. There's more to the grand prize, too. 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
1: Blaze the show with a couple of viral videos when animals attack women. All right, this first one, it's not really attacking. Team of women paddling in an outrigger canoe race in Monterey Bay when a sea lion leapt onto the front of their craft. Here they are rowing along when it happens. Paddle, paddle, paddle. Yeah, just, we're in a race, girls. Team from Santa Cruz took third place. That sea lion was only up at the front of their craft for a couple of paddles. He had seen enough. But not so pleasant for this lady. Alameda, California, 83-year-old woman attacked by wild turkeys while on a walk.
2: It happened, and it was very real. I went head first, and I broke my glasses. I hit my palm of my hand, my thumb, bled in the nose. They're ignoring the problem, basically. Pretty scary, shell-shocked, a little afraid to go too far.
1: It's Mary Jo Kelly. She's going to be okay. I say it every Thanksgiving. Watch out, because one of these days, the turkeys will get their revenge.

0: Traffic's brought to you by Kaweah Health in the South Valley. Vehicle versus railroad crossing arms at Excelsior and North 11th Avenue north of Bamford. Up north, lumber in the roadway on northbound 41 at the Bullard off-ramp Fresno. And look out for the fatality at westbound Herndon on-ramp to the westbound 168 Fresno. That's traffic. I'm Mike O'Neill.
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2: Feeling like summer today because it is. Good afternoon, South Valley, and happy Monday. It's June 1st, also known as the first day of meteorological summer, and it is a little hotter, mostly sunny with highs in the low 90s today. Mostly clear tonight, overnight lows in the upper 50s. Partly cloudy in the morning on Tuesday, clearing a bit by the afternoon. Highs will be hotter in the mid-90s. Wednesday will be the hottest of the week, still mid-90s. No triple digits in our immediate forecast. In fact, stronger winds Saturday and Sunday will push temperatures back into the 80s for a little while. In Visalia, expect an overnight low of 58, Tuesday's high 95, Hanford overnight low 59, and on Tuesday also 95 degrees. With the Central Valley's most accurate forecast, I'm KC24 Chief Meteorologist AJ Fox.
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Blaze the show, rocking the end of a Monday workday with the Rolling Stones. And who'd have thunk in 2026 they'd have a brand new album coming out. And the pre-release tracks are really, really good. That album is going to be out next month. Let's get into Skynyrd. This is 99.7 Classic Rock for the South Alley.

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1: This is not headline news. The New York Knicks will face the San Antonio Spurs in the NBA Finals. Win or lose, the Knicks fans will still try to burn down New York City. A man was arrested for exposing himself in a Florida Taco Bell. And yet the most disgusting thing in the place was still the ground beef. Jeff Bezos' Blue Origin rocket blew up on the launch pad. Even worse, no entitled celebrities were on board. And today is the 79th birthday of Rolling Stones guitarist Ronnie Wood, or as he's known by his bandmates, the Baby. This is not headline news for the Blazy Show. 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

Steve Miller Band, as we get closer to the end of a Monday workday, first day of June. And if you missed the morning rush with Mike Pesto this morning and the big announcement about our next classic rock road trip, if you're a fan of Rush, you definitely want to be waking up rocking with him on Wednesday morning to get qualified. I'll give you more details coming up. Let's get into Motley Crue. It's 99.7 Classic Rock for the South Valley.

0: 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Let's celebrate a rock and roll birthday on the Blazy Show right now. Ronnie Wood of the Rolling Stones turned 79 today. He was in the band Faces with Rod Stewart, and it's actually Ronnie Wood singing lead on their 1973 version of Ooh La La. He did it 25 years before Rod Stewart did his version. Let's get into it right now, and after the song, I will tell you some Ron Wood trivia that will really amaze you in the year of 2026. It's on the way here on The Blazy Show.
1: The

0: Blaze's show with birthday boy Ronnie Wood singing the lead vocals on the 1973 original version, Faces, Ooh La La. In 1967, Ron was in a British band called Santa Barbara Machine Head with future co-founder of Deep Purple, John Lord. And the odd thing here in 2026 is that Deep Purple and the Rolling Stones will release a brand new album next month. Ronnie Wood, a rich rock and roll career. Hey, coming up, today is June 1st, and for some reason, morning TV people just can't believe it.
1: 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In the South Valley, look out for the vehicle versus railroad crossing arms at Excelsior and North 11th Avenue, north of Hanford. Up north, the dog crate door in the number one lane of southbound 99 at the Adams off-ramp Fresno. Roll of chicken wire on the roadway on East Jensen at South Leonard, southeast of Fresno. And collision southbound 99 just north of Clinton. North Blythe at West Dakota. And West Jefferson at South Big, still an active scene in Fresno. That's traffic. I'm Mike O'Neill.
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Rush live in San Jose at the SAP, their first of two nights there in October. 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
21: 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It really did.
22: Holy cow.
0: I'll tell you why they think May went by quickly. You ever notice TV people get a lot of days off? 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
23: 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In the South Valley, there's a gray Honda stuck on State Route 41 at Grainesville, Hanford. A vehicle versus railroad crossing arms at westbound Excelsior and North 11th north of Hanford. Up north, Dog Crate Door in the number one lane of southbound 99 at the Adams off-ramp Fresno. And two vehicles tied up West Jefferson at South Big Fresno. That's traffic. I'm Mike O'Neill.
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25: Feeling like summer today because it is. Good afternoon, South Valley, and happy Monday. It's June 1st, also known as the first day of meteorological summer, and it is a little hotter, mostly sunny with highs in the low 90s today. Mostly clear tonight, overnight lows in the upper 50s, partly cloudy in the morning on Tuesday, clearing a bit by the afternoon. Highs will be hotter in the mid-90s. And Wednesday will be the hottest of the week, still mid-90s. No triple digits in our immediate forecast. In fact, stronger winds Saturday and Sunday will push temperatures back into the 80s for a little while. In Visalia, expect an overnight low of 58, Tuesday's high 95, Hanford overnight low 59, and on Tuesday also 95 degrees. With the Central Valley's most accurate forecast, I'm KC24 Chief Meteorologist AJ Fox.
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